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8: 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A crash for the ring road Altona bound before Ballarat Road being attended to. Delays are back to Keilor Park Drive. Elsewhere, repair works. They're fixing a pit lid on the Tuller City bound after Moreland Road. The right-hand lane out of action speeds down, of course. Delays pushing just about back to Bell Street. And then a police incident on the Balti Bridge. The left-hand lane closed speeds down at 40 past the flashing blue and reds, of course. The census is coming this August. You'll get instructions soon on what to do. In the census, every answer matters. Authorised by the Australian Bureau of Statistics, Canberra. And that's the latest traffic on Smooth 91.5.
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9: I'm Marianne Harris. Good morning. Australia, New Zealand and Japan are condemning China's test launch of a nuclear-capable missile in the South Pacific. News of the test came just hours after Australia signed a historic defence alliance with Fiji. Beijing maintains the launch was unrelated to the deal. Meanwhile, the PM is meeting with his Solomon Islands counterpart in Honiara. The two leaders are due to begin negotiations on a new security treaty aimed at curbing China's influence in the region. New data shows suburbs with more owner-occupied homes recorded stronger long-term capital growth in the last 16 years. Head of research Tim Lawless says the disparity is partly due to improvements owners make to their properties.
10: Owner-occupied homes, they tend to be held longer. There tends to be more levels of capital investment in the terms of renovation.
9: Child safety authorities have received multiple reports about a four-year-old boy before he was allegedly murdered on the Central Coast. The child's 32-year-old mother has been charged over his death after his body was found inside a Wyong unit. An independent review will examine if the Department of Communities and Justice responded appropriately to previous reports about the family. The Australian Medical Association says without a mandatory health rating system, Australia will not see the change needed to improve public health. After more than a decade of voluntary implementations, just 37% of packaged foods display a Health Star rating. And the mythic action epic The Odyssey had its world premiere in London. The film, which features Anne Hathaway, Tom Holland, Zendaya and Matt Damon as the legendary Greek hero Odysseus, will be released on July 17.
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9: To sport, and Essendon great Matthew Lloyd believes the Bombers are at their lowest ebb on field and says the issues at the hangar run deeper than the coach.
12: Needs a lot of appointments. So whoever the coach is would want to be bringing in development coaches. They've got to look at the administration. Yeah, the whole gamut of roles within a football club, which makes a good football club.
9: North Melbourne young gun George Wardlaw is in doubt to take on Collingwood this Friday following a hamstring injury. Western Bulldogs recruit Connor Buderich could miss the remainder of the home and away season due to a serious ankle injury. And reaching the World Cup round of 32 has earned the Socceroos a $15.8 million boost.
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9: Sunny with light winds about today, heading for tops of 14 degrees. Partly cloudy tomorrow with highs of 13. Partly cloudy with morning fog on Wednesday and Thursday. And that's the latest on Smooth 91.5.
13: Hey guys, Mitch Fanning here. It's amazing how the ocean can shape the mood of the neighbourhood. If the waves are pumping, the restaurants, the coffee shops, everything's going to be pumping. 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And everyone really looks out for each other. One of my go-to spots is Pasture and Cub. We're there for the ricotta pancakes. 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

0: That is new to Smooth, Sienna Spiro, Material Lover. More music and less talk. Hello, it's Ty Frost. Plenty going on for NAIDOC Week. If you're out and about in the city, Collins Square has that 5-metre immersive dome, which is called Dancing Butterflies. That would be fantastic to go see. That is from 10 in the morning until 2 each day during this NAIDOC Week. Plenty going on, naidoc.org.au for further details. Let's get through the final hour of a Tuesday morning together. 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
2: Melbourne's traffic on Smooth 91.5.
3: 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Repair works remain on the top of Freeway Citybound just after Moreland Road, the right-hand lane closed, speed to 40 course. And then a police incident for the Vaulty Bridge. That's been there all morning. The left-hand lane out of action, slow to 40 past the flashing blue and reds, of course. That's where brake lights are plenty for the Ring Road Altona bound from the Deer Park bypass to the Prince's Freeway ramp, due to ongoing barrier works. Sovereign Hill's iconic Winter Wonder Lights is back to dazzle after dark on now until July 19. Book now at sovereignhill.com.au. And that's the latest traffic on Smooth 91.5.
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4: Good morning, I'm Maham Kashani. The PM has touched down in the Solomon Islands as he continues his diplomatic push in the Pacific. Anthony Albanese is due to meet with his counterpart, Matthew Wale, to begin talks on a new security treaty. Meanwhile, Defence Minister Richard Marles is describing China's launch of a ballistic missile into the Pacific Ocean as concerning for regional peace.
5: All of that is very concerning and deeply destabilising, and we've expressed those concerns to China. I mean, what we are about is trying to establish a peaceful Pacific, and what this is about is undermining it.
4: Beijing claims it was a routine military drill. Senior representatives of TikTok and YouTube will appear before the Royal Commission into Anti-Semitism in Sydney today. The third round of hearings focused on hatred online and in the mainstream media. Thousands of Aussie travellers are facing delays after Mount Etna erupted, triggering a red aviation alert in eastern Sicily. A huge ash cloud has forced authorities to halt or divert flights in and out of Catania. A Melbourne footballer and teacher has died after suffering critical head injuries during a local match on the weekend. The 27-year-old's football club confirmed the news last night with a post saying rest in peace and love. Nathan Fitzgerald was playing a local club match when he hit his head on a covered cricket pitch after a tackle. And a Queensland council has become the first in Australia to use AI-powered traffic lights. The city of Moreton Bay to roll out the technology later this year in a bid to reduce the amount of time people spend sitting at red lights. If it proves successful, the council will test it at more complex junctions in its road network.
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4: Updating sport. James Hurd is reportedly in contention for the role of Essendon head coach. The Bombers legend is set to be among a group of 10 candidates chosen by the club for first stage interviews over the next fortnight. Portugal has been knocked out of the World Cup after losing to Spain 1-0 in the round of 16 this morning. And heartbreak for Alex de Minaur at Wimbledon, the Aussie tennis star losing to Italy's Flavio Cabolli in the fourth round.
2: Smooth weather.
4: Partly cloudy with the top of 13 today, overcast tomorrow 12, mostly fine Thursday and Friday. And that's the latest on Smooth 91.5.
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1: I'm very well, thank you. 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
2: 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Lovely. 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

0: 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Lots of songs to help knock the edge off this work day. Wham! Wake me up before you go, go. It's great for that. Look at the time. Time for lunch. Excellent. I've got a great soundtrack lined up while you're having something yummy next to Smooth FM. I hope you can stay with me.
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13: Melbourne's traffic on Smooth 91.5.
14: 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A broken down track in Rosanna on Lower Plenty Road. It's block city bound at Rosanna Road. Rosanna Road also out of action northbound. Use Heidelberg Road and Banksia Street instead. In Narre Warren South, a crash on Narre Warren Cranbourne Road southbound between Littlecroft Avenue and Glasscox Road. Two lanes are closed. And works on the Tallaght city bound after Moreland Road in the right-hand lane. the census is coming this August. You'll get instructions soon on what to do. In the census, every answer matters, authorised by the Australian Bureau of Statistics, Canberra. And that's the latest traffic on Smooth 91.5.
13: The home of more music and less talk. This is Melbourne's feel-good music station. Good afternoon, I'm Heidi Tiltons. Police have arrested a protester who scaled Melbourne's Bolte Bridge to spray his trademark Pam the Bird mural. The man took to social media throughout the 8 hours standoff, demanding a sandwich and a glass of milk and an end to government taxes.
15: I'm not coming down until they lower the taxes. F***ing sick of paying that.
13: Liberal leader Angus Taylor says China's long-range missile test in the South Pacific is proof Australia needs to up its defence spending. Beijing insists the activity was part of a routine training exercise and was done in accordance with international law. But Mr. Taylor says it was an unwelcome act of provocation and intimidation.
16: Weakness is provocative, and it's absolutely crucial that we get our defence spend up to 3% of GDP, that the spending is in the right places, that we're building the agility, we're building the drone capability, the missile capability in this country to have that strength along with our allies.
13: Meantime, the Prime Minister has touched down in the Solomon Islands as he continues his diplomatic push in the Pacific. Anthony Albanese is due to meet with his counterpart Matthew Wale to begin negotiations on signing a new treaty. The Aussie share market could get a major boost from falling housing prices. New research shows local stocks usually rise during property downturns as investors search for better returns. And former Maroon star Jai Arrow has married his longtime partner in an intimate ceremony in Sydney with their daughter. The marriage comes just months after Arrow revealed his motor neurone diagnosis.
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13: Updating sport, and Aussie Alex Diminor will take a break from tennis, confirming he's been left doubting himself after a fourth round exit at Wimbledon. British wildcard Arthur Ferry has downed Gregor Dimitrov to continue his stunning run and progress through to the quarterfinals. He won a five-set thriller in his first appearance on centre court. The New South Wales coach insists the team is confident heading into tomorrow night's Origin decider at Suncorp Stadium. The Blues have been under pressure after the heavy loss in Game 2, but Laurie Daly says he believes his side is ready to play their best game of the series.
17: We're in a good space. Players have had a really good week of training. We come up here, no one's expecting us to do any good, so we'll see.
13: And Tadej Pogacar has powered home to win Stage 3 of the Tour de France. Jay Hindley, the best of the Aussies, in 31st place overall.
18: Smooth weather.
13: Partly cloudy, temperatures dropping to a chilly 4 degrees tonight. Grey skies tomorrow with a top of 12. Looking further ahead, partly cloudy on Thursday, mostly sunny on Friday. Right now in the city, it's 9 degrees, and that's the latest on Smooth.
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0: 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Fantasy. 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
19: 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A crash in Springvale on the Princess Highway outbound at Corrigan Road. Three lanes are closed, only the far right-hand lane getting through. A broken down truck in Rosanna, Lower Plenty Roadblock, city-bound at Rosanna Road. Rosanna Road also impacted northbound, use Upper Heidelberg Road and Banksia Street. There's works underway on the Tulla Freeway, city-bound after Moreland Road. They're in the right-hand lane with speed back to 40Ks. It's Travel Tuesday, which means one day of exclusive online deals at Flight Centre. 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And that's the latest traffic on Smooth 91.5.
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3: Good afternoon, I'm Heidi Tiltons. The Solomon Islands PM says China's long-range ballistic missile test in the South Pacific isn't something a friend does. The test has thrown security in the Pacific back into the spotlight as Anthony Albanese begins negotiations with his Solomon's counterpart on a new security treaty. PM Matthew Wale says both leaders have registered their concerns with China about the launch.
9: China's a good friend of Solomon Islands, but this is not something a friend does. This is not good in our region. We don't want to see any more countries, China, America, anybody. We don't want anybody testing the ICBMs in the Pacific Islands region. That's the bottom line. Be our friend, but don't threaten us.
3: An 8-hour standoff between police and an alleged graffiti artist on top of Melbourne's Balti Bridge has ended. The 22-year-old has been arrested after he climbed onto the bridge at around 3 a.m. and painted it with the infamous Pam the Bird tag. The federal government is understood to be developing a suite of AI policies amid voter concern about the effects of the technology. Labor is considering forcing data centre companies to provide a financial benefit to the communities they operate in. Hundreds of Volvo hybrid SUVs have been recalled over a manufacturing defect. Officials warn the high-voltage batteries can overheat and trigger a vehicle fire when fully charged. And Harry Styles has set a Guinness World Record with his Wembley Stadium residency. He now holds the record for the longest residency by a musician at the stadium during a single run with 12 shows.
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3: Updating sport, and Belgium has knocked host nation USA out of the World Cup, defeating them 4-1 in Seattle. The game was played amid controversy over FIFA's decision to overturn a one-match suspension for the US top goal scorer, Folarin Balogun, who was in the starting lineup. Belgium now takes on Spain, who beat Portugal this morning 1-0. Portugal's loss ending Cristiano Ronaldo's World Cup career. The Dockers are looking to bounce back from the weekend's defeat to GWS when they face Sydney in a top-of-the-table clash on Thursday. The second-place Swans have a good record over Fremantle in recent seasons and could leapfrog them with a win. And there's just one sleep to go before the Origin decider in Brisbane. The Blues haven't tasted a win in Brisbane since 2023, falling short in the 2024 decider and last year's series opener.
18: Smooth weather.
3: Partly cloudy, temperatures dropping to a chilly 4 degrees tonight. Grey skies tomorrow with a top of 12. Looking further ahead, partly cloudy on Thursday, mostly sunny on Friday. Right now in the city, it's 9 degrees, and that's the latest on Smooth.
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17: 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A bit like this one. I'm so done with scammers. We want you to know, we're on it. Optus's scam technology has blocked over 890 million scam calls and texts since 2020.
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19: 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There's a breakdown on the Monash Freeway in Mount before Huntingdale Road is in the right-hand lane. In Springvale, a crash on the Princess Highway outbound at Corrigan Road, three lanes are closed. In Keysborough, a crash on the Dandenong Bypass eastbound at Eastlink has taken out two lanes. The westbound right-hand lane also out of action. A broken down truck in Rosanna. Rosanna Road northbound at Lower Plenty Road, one lane closed. And a crash in Frankston, Beach Street eastbound at Cranbourne Road in the left-hand lane. 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And that's the latest traffic on Smooth 91.5.
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1: Good afternoon, I'm Heidi Tiltons. Police say a well-known graffiti artist and officers were put at risk during an eight-hour standoff on Melbourne's Balti Bridge. A 22-year-old is in custody after he allegedly scaled the 140-metre pylon before painting his infamous Pam the Bird tag in a protest about taxes. Acting Inspector Darren Wallace labelling the stunt unacceptable.
20: It was a particularly precarious situation, quite dangerous to the accused person as well as to police, and it was difficult for us to negotiate that safe conclusion, but we got there.
1: Anthony Albanese has described yesterday's missile launch in the South Pacific as a provocative act which destabilises the region. The federal government has voiced its concern with Beijing after the nuclear-capable rocket was launched from a submarine with little notice yesterday. The PM says Australia's concerns have been made clear.
21: We don't want to see any action that is destabilising or which undermines the peace, security and stability of the Pacific and the region. And there is no doubt that this is a provocative act by China, which does destabilise the region.
1: South Australia has recorded its second suspected case of H5 bird flu, this time on the York Peninsula. A sick giant petrel has been sent for testing after being at Hardwick Bay. Social media influencers who travel to Indonesia on tourist visas are being targeted by tough new rules. Anyone who posts content online for revenue payment or sponsorship while on a tourist visa is now in breach of their conditions. And it looks like we may not get to see inside Taylor Swift. Swift and Travis Kelce's lavish nuptials on our TVs or the big screen after all. Insiders revealing the superstar's Madison Square Garden extravaganza wasn't filmed to be a documentary or for streaming.
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1: Updating sport, and the NRL is officially Australia's most valuable sporting code. A $5.3 billion agreement has been inked with Foxtel and Nine, which sees the companies retain NRL broadcasting rights until 2034. It's broken the record set by the AFL's most recent agreement worth $4.5 billion. The Gold Coast will tonight challenge Ben Long's two-game ban for his off-the-ball hit on Braden May. Maynard. The Pies hard man trained strongly today. Collingwood coach Craig McRae says he's proud of his players defending their teammate.
23: You know, if someone's coming for one of our players off the ball, hey, come on, you got to stand up for yourself. We want to make sure we're that club. You know, not leave a guy out on an island if, you know, he's getting heavily tagged. You know, we're going to support those parts of it.
1: And the USA has crashed out of the FIFA World Cup with a 4-1 loss to Belgium. It comes on the back of controversy surrounding FIFA's decision to overturn a straight red card for its leading goal scorer after an intervention from Donald Trump allowing the US star to play in the clash.
18: Smooth weather.
1: Partly cloudy, temperatures dropping to a chilly 4 degrees tonight. Grey skies tomorrow with a top of 12. Looking further ahead, partly cloudy on Thursday, mostly sunny for Friday. Right now in the city, it's 10 degrees, and that's the latest on Smooth.
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0: We've come to the right place for more music and less talk. Melbourne's Smooth 91.5. Heading for 13 degrees, partly cloudy. It is a cool day. It's still only 10. Hi, it's Karen. Getting back into our feel-good work day with some Amy Winehouse and Queen coming up.
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0: There's Dead or Alive, slotting straight into our feel-good workday on Melbourne's Smooth 91.5 with You Spin Me Round. Hello, it's Karen. Hope you're enjoying your afternoon. Hey, our Smooth's 20 grand helping hand, thanks to Quest Apartment Hotels, is coming up after 3 o'clock. I'll let you know the winning song you need after we catch up with Heidi, and we'll continue more music and less talk.
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20: 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Always follow the directions for use. The Ring Road is slowing our turnabout on the Princess Freeway ramp with emergency works closing one lane. We've got a broken down truck on the Ring Road, our turnabout on the exit to Boundary Road, and there's a broken down truck in Rosanna on Rosanna Road affecting northbound traffic at Lower Plenty Road. 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And that's the latest traffic on Smooth 91.5.
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0: Good afternoon, I'm Heidi Tiltons. The opposition says Pacific nations are voting with their feet and turning against China after Beijing's show of might with its nuclear-capable missile launch. Australia, the Solomon Islands and Fiji have all condemned yesterday's test launch, calling the action deliberately provocative. Shadow Defence Minister James Patterson's told Sky the People's Republic of China should think about the long-term consequences of its actions.
21: I think ultimately it's just going to demonstrate why Pacific security is best delivered by Pacific nations, including Australia, that it is exactly why PNG has entered into the alliance it has with Australia. It's exactly why Fiji has entered into the alliance it has with Australia.
0: A near 9-hour standoff on Melbourne's Balti Bridge has ended safely, with a 22-year-old taken in for questioning. The alleged vandal climbed a giant concrete pillar overnight and spray-painted the infamous Pam the Bird tag on the pylon as he protested about taxes. Authorities have now confirmed a dead cormorant found on Sydney's northern beaches did not have H5 bird flu. The Department of Primary Industries has released test results from samples collected from the bird, which was found at Narrabeen. It says authorities in South Australia carry out tests on a second bird found with suspected bird flu in that state. It's been revealed suburbs with more owner-occupied homes have the strongest long-term capital growth. The latest Cotality data shows units in investor-heavy suburbs gained 65% in value over the past 16 years, while similar properties in owner-occupied areas grew by 99%. And Mariah Carey has shown that even a major celebrity doesn't necessarily get all the special treatment at Disneyland. The pop icon has been filmed waiting in the queue for one of the rides.
1: The Book of Mormon ends its mission July 19. Don't miss the final shows. Book at thebookofmormonmusical.com.au.
0: Updating sport, and the NRL has unveiled a record-breaking new media deal. Foxtel and Nine retain the broadcast rights, tipping in $5.3 billion over 7 years, starting in 2028. ARL Commission boss Peter Volandi is calling it the biggest deal in Australian sports history. At the FIFA World Cup, Belgium will take on Spain in the quarterfinals after both sides had wins this morning. Belgium beat host side USA 4-1, while Spain defeated Portugal 1-0. And in basketball, the Boomers have downed the Philippines in Perth 92-49 in the World Cup qualifiers.
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5: Smooth weather.
0: Partly cloudy, temperatures dropping to a chilly 4 degrees tonight. Grey skies tomorrow with a top of 12. Looking further ahead, partly cloudy on Thursday, mostly sunny on Friday. Right now in the city, it's 10 degrees. Now let's see what's leading tonight's stories on Nine News.
22: Thanks, Heidi. Hello, I'm Tom Stafford. Pam the Bird on the Balti Bridge. A graffiti artist arrested after a standoff high above the Yarra. Nathan Fitzgerald's heartbroken brother honours the young footballer following his death. AFL great Tony Modra heading home from hospital. A vaccine patch that could spell the end of needles. And the miracle moggy that survived 4 hours inside a dryer. Nine News, your news, nightly at 6 on 9 and 9 Now.
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3: 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There's a broken down truck on the Tullamarine Freeway outbound approaching Melrose Drive. It's taken out the emergency lane. On the Calder Freeway, delays building with a crash outbound at Green Gully Road. The left-hand lane is out of action and delays back to the Ring Road. And a broken down truck on the Ring Road on the exit to Boundary Road. One lane is closed. 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And that's the latest traffic on Smooth 91.5.
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13: 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There are delays after an earlier crash on the Calder Freeway heading outbound before Green Gully Road. A broken down truck on the Tullamarine Freeway outbound approaching Melrose Drive has the left-hand emergency lane out of action. And we've got a broken down truck on the Monash Freeway inbound at Ferntree Gully Road. 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And that's the latest traffic on Smooth 91.5.
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14: Good afternoon, I'm Heidi Tiltons. Liberal leader Angus Taylor says China's long-range missile test in the South Pacific is proof Australia needs to up its defence spending. Beijing insists the activity was part of a routine training exercise and was done in accordance with international law. But Mr. Taylor says it was an unwelcome act of provocation and intimidation.
15: Weakness is provocative. And it's absolutely crucial that we get our defence spend up to 3% of GDP, that the spending is in the right places, that we're building the agility, we're building the drone capability, the missile capability in this country to have that strength along with our allies.
14: Victoria's opposition says a 9-hour standoff on the Balti Bridge today is proof of the state's failing bail system. The 22-year-old is accused of spray-painting his infamous Pam the Bird tag on the 140-metre pylon and demanding sandwiches and milk as part of a bizarre tax protest. Shadow Attorney General James Newbury says the same man is already out on bail on more than 200 charges.
1: So this is the result of a revolving door bail system in Victoria. Idiots get out on bail and they cause mayhem.
14: Australia is facing its longest stretch of weak economic growth since the recession of the early 90s. Deloitte Access Economics predicts GDP will slip below 2% this financial year and next, warning real wages will struggle to keep up with inflation. Deloitte partner Stephen Smith says vulnerabilities in the Aussie economy are starting to catch up.
16: We haven't been investing enough. We have been relying too much on population growth, not enough on productivity growth, and the economy just doesn't have the capacity to grow quickly without putting upward pressure on prices.
14: Brisbane has recorded its warmest start to winter in 10 years. According to the Weather Bureau, the city's minimum temp for June was 10 degrees, the warmest since 2016. And Brad Pitt has gone Instagram official with his jewellery designer girlfriend. The 62-year-old actor and Inés de Ramón just uploading a number of pictures snapped as they prepared to head to Taylor Swift's wedding.
17: The Book of Mormon ends its mission July 19. Don't miss the final shows. Book at thebookofmormonmusical.com.au.
14: Updating sport, and the NRL has signed off on the richest media deal in Australian sports history. Foxtel and Nine will pay $5.3 billion over 7 years from 2028. ARL Commission boss Peter Volandi says the huge windfall will go towards globalising rugby league.
18: Who's to say that there's not, in 2050, that there's not a team in the NRL from Europe? That's the aim. Why isn't there one from America? With changes in transport, changes in technology, the world's our oyster.
14: Both the Maroons and Blues have held their final captain's runs at Suncorp Stadium ahead of tomorrow night's Game 3 decider. And the Gold Coast Suns head to the AFL Tribunal tonight to challenge Ben Long's 2-game ban for his off-the-ball hit on Collingwood's Braden Maynard.
17: Moving house? 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
12: Smooth weather.
14: Partly cloudy, temperatures dropping to a chilly 4 degrees tonight. Grey skies tomorrow with a top of 12. Looking further ahead, partly cloudy on Thursday, mostly sunny on Friday. Right now in the city, it's 10 degrees. Now let's see what's leading tonight's stories on Nine News.
19: Thanks, Heidi. Hello, I'm Tom Stafford. Pam the Bird on the Balti Bridge. A graffiti artist arrested after a standoff high above the Yarra. Nathan Fitzgerald's heartbroken brother honours the young footballer following his death. AFL great Tony Modra heading home from hospital. A vaccine patch that could spell the end of needles. And the miracle moggy that survived 4 hours inside a dryer. Nine News, your news, nightly at 6 on 9 and 9 Now.
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24: I hope your afternoon's been a productive one, even with the kids home for the school holidays. Hello, it's Karen, ready to play some John Farnham. And how about Cyndi Lauper? We love this. Girls just want to have fun.

0: On Melbourne's Smooth 91.5, it's Shakira, Whenever, Wherever, and Michael Jackson's Beat It. Love that. Hello, it's Karen. It is cold today. We're expecting a top of 13. I'm not sure we'll get there. We're still only on 11 degrees, but we are continuing our feel-good workday shortly with some Dan Hartman.
1: Melbourne's traffic on Smooth 91.5.
2: 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On the Monash Freeway, delays a building with a broken down truck heading into the city at Ferntree Gully Road. There is a crash on the Ring Road Alternabound before Ballarat Road with the left-hand lane closed. Also, a collision being cleared on the Calder Freeway heading inbound before the Tullamarine Freeway. The right-hand lane is out of action. Dodo's got the real deal. 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T's and C's apply. And that's the latest traffic on Smooth 91.5.
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0: Oh, how good is that? I hope you're enjoying our Feel Good Work Day on Smooth. G'day there, Karen Prater. If you're about to call it a day, we'll check in on the traffic and Heidi has a news update. And then for the trip home, more music and less talk, the Eurythmics Sweet Dreams. Plus, we'll hear from Madonna.
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0: 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Couple of issues on the ring road, Alterna bound. The first is a rollover at Sydney Road. Heavy delays back to the Hume Freeway. Then a crash being cleared before Ballarat Road with the left-hand lane closed and delays back to Sunshine Avenue. We've got a crash on the Eastern Freeway heading outbound before Blackburn Road. It's taken out the middle lane and heavy delays back to Doncaster Road. Nominations are now open for the 2027 Australian of the Year Awards. Who inspires you? Nominate now at australianoftheyear.org.au. And that's the latest traffic on Smooth 91.5.
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2: Good afternoon, I'm Heidi Tiltons. The Solomon Islands PM says China's long-range ballistic missile test in the South Pacific isn't something a friend does. The test has thrown security in the Pacific back into the spotlight as Anthony Albanese begins negotiations with his Solomon's counterpart on a new security treaty. PM Matthew Wale says both leaders have registered their concerns with China about the launch.
3: China's a good friend of Solomon Islands, but this is not something a friend does. This is not good in our region. We don't want to see any more countries, China, America, anybody. We don't want anybody testing the ICBMs in the Pacific Islands region. That's the bottom line. Be our friend, but don't threaten us.
2: Melbourne police are stepping up their patrols around Boltier Bridge after today's near 9 hours standoff with a protester. The vandal behind the infamous Pam the Bird tags is accused of climbing the 140-metre pillar before making a series of demands. He's still being questioned after handing himself into waiting police. Acting Inspector Darren Wallace says they want to prevent any copycat behaviour.
4: There will be increased patrols and more police around the area, absolutely. It's a really dangerous environment for anyone to operate in, so we would really be encouraging people not to even think about that. Not just for the offender, but for the police as well. It's really dangerous.
2: Sydney authorities are breathing a sigh of relief after a dead bird found on the northern beaches returned a negative result for the H5 bird flu. The cormorant was tested after its body was discovered at Narrabeen. Australia has so far recorded 7 confirmed and 1 suspected case of the deadly virus in migratory seabirds. Hundreds of Volvo hybrid SUVs have been recalled over a manufacturing defect. Officials warn the high-voltage batteries can overheat and trigger a vehicle fire when fully charged. And Harry Styles has set a Guinness World Record with his Wembley Stadium residency. He now holds the record for the longest residency by a musician at the stadium during a single run with 12 shows.
5: The Book of Mormon ends its mission July 19. Don't miss the final shows. Book at thebookofmormonmusical.com.au.
2: Updating sport, and the NRL is officially Australia's most valuable sporting code. A $5.3 billion agreement has been inked with Foxtel and Nine, which sees the companies retain NRL broadcasting rights until 2034. It's broken the record set by the AFL's most recent agreement worth $4.5 billion. The Gold Coast will tonight challenge Ben Long's 2-game ban for his off-the-ball hit on Braden Maynard. The Pies hard man trained strongly today. Collingwood coach Craig McRae says he's proud of his players defending their teammate.
6: You know, if someone's coming for one of our players off the ball, well, hey, come on, you got to stand up for yourself. We want to make sure we're that club. You know, not leave a guy out on an island if, you know, he's getting heavily tagged. You know, we're going to support those parts of it.
2: And the USA has crashed out of the FIFA World Cup with a 4-1 loss to Belgium. It comes on the back of controversy surrounding FIFA's decision to overturn a straight red card for its leading goal scorer after an intervention from Donald Trump allowing the US star to play in the clash.
5: Moving house? 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
1: Smooth weather.
2: A bit of cloud about tonight. Temperatures dropping to a chilly 4 degrees. Grey skies tomorrow with a top of 12. Looking further ahead, partly cloudy on Thursday, mostly sunny for Friday. right now in the city. It's 10 degrees. Now let's see what's leading tonight's stories on Nine News.
7: Thanks, Heidi. Hello, I'm Tom Steinford. Pam the Bird on the Balti Bridge. A graffiti artist arrested after a standoff high above the Yarra. Nathan Fitzgerald's heartbroken brother honours the young footballer following his death. AFL great Tony Modra heading home from hospital. The vaccine patch that could spell the end of needles. And the miracle moggy that survived 4 hours inside a dryer. Nine News, your news, nightly at 6 on 9 and 9 Now.
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10: We have all the feel-good vibes covered for your trip home this afternoon. G'day, it's Karen with a fabulous song from the Eurythmics ready to play right after Billy Ocean. When the going gets tough, the tough get going.
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0: We're playing more music and less talk for you on Smooth with the Backstreet Boys, As Long As You Love Me. They'll be touring Germany and possibly Europe a little bit later this year. No word on the Aussie leg just yet. Hello, it's Karen, continuing the feel-good tunes with one from Casey and the Sunshine Band on the way.
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2: 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There's a crash rollover being cleared on the Ring Road L turnabout after City Road. Those delays are back to Edgars Road. A crash on the Tullamarine Freeway heading outbound after Pasco Vale Road with two lanes closed and delays are now starting to build. Also, a collision in Dandenong South on the Princess Highway eastbound at the South Gippsland Freeway. EOFY deals at Amaysim. 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And that's the latest traffic on Smooth 91.5.
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0: We have plenty of feel-good songs for your drive home tonight on Smooth. Hope you're enjoying them so far. G'day, it's Karen. We'll take a look at what's happening on the roads. We'll catch up with Heidi for the final time with the latest news. And then more music and less talk. We'll get on some Frankie Valli plus Diana Ross.
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23: 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There's a collision on the Tullamarine Freeway heading outbound after Pasco Vale Road. The left-hand lane is closed and heavy delays back to Brunswick Road. Just getting reports of a crash on the Monash Freeway heading outbound after Ferntree Gully Road and a serious crash in Dandenong South on the Princess Highway. It's closed at the South Gippsland Freeway. KFC are dropping 31 deals over 31 days this Christmas in July for you to unwrap in-app. Let the festivities begin. Only available till 10 p.m. Pick up only. And that's the latest traffic on Smooth 91.5.
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24: Good evening, I'm Heidi Tiltons. Anthony Albanese has described yesterday's missile launch in the South Pacific as a provocative act which destabilises the region. The federal government has voiced its concern with Beijing after the nuclear-capable rocket was launched from a submarine with little notice yesterday. The PM says Australia's concerns have been made clear.
25: We don't want to see any action that is destabilising or which undermines the peace, security and stability of the Pacific and the region. And there is no doubt that this is a provocative act by China, which does destabilise the region.
24: New data has revealed Aussies owe a collective $19.4 billion in personal credit card debt. According to Canstar, Aussies ramped up their credit card spending in May, putting an extra $1.1 billion on their cards in just 1 month. A near nine-hour standoff on Melbourne's Balti Bridge has ended safely, with a 22-year-old taken in for questioning. The alleged vandal climbed a giant concrete pillar overnight and spray-painted the infamous Pam the Bird tag on the pylon as he protested about taxes. Moira Deeming has expressed her regret over the huge distractions that have rocked the Liberal Party. The Victorian MP's party membership still hangs in the balance after she accused a male colleague of assaulting her before police dropped their investigation. She's taken to social media today with this message for her constituents.
26: I think it's time that I addressed the fact that there have been so many distractions, so many huge distractions that have taken away from the work that you as my constituents and Victorians really needed to be done.
24: Social media influencers who travel to Indonesia on tourist visas are being targeted by tough new rules. Anyone who posts content online for revenue payment or sponsorship while on a tourist visa is now in breach of their conditions. And it looks like we may not get to see inside Taylor Swift and Travis Kelce's lavish nuptials on our TVs or the big screen after all. Inside is revealing the superstars' Madison Square Garden extravaganza wasn't filmed to be a documentary or for streaming.
1: The Book of Mormon ends its mission July 19. Don't miss the final shows. Book at thebookofmormonmusical.com.au.
24: Updating sport, and the NRL has unveiled a record-breaking new media deal. Foxtel and Nine retain the broadcast rights, tipping in $5.3 billion over 7 years starting in 2028. ARL Commission boss Peter Volandi is calling it the biggest deal in Australian sports history. At the FIFA World Cup, Belgium will take on Spain in the quarterfinals after both sides had wins this morning. Belgium beat host side USA 4-1 while Spain defeated Portugal 1-0. And in basketball, the Boomers have downed the Philippines in Perth 92-49 in the World Cup qualifiers.
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16: Smooth weather.
0: A bit of cloud about tonight. Temperatures dropping to a chilly 4 degrees. Grey skies tomorrow with a top of 12. Looking further ahead, partly cloudy on Thursday, mostly sunny for Friday. Right now in the city, it's 10 degrees. Now let's see what's leading tonight's stories on Nine News.
3: Thanks, Heidi. Hello, I'm Tom Stafford. Pam the bird on the Balti Bridge. A graffiti artist arrested after a standoff high above the Yarra. Nathan Fitzgerald's heartbroken brother honours the young footballer following his death. AFL great Tony Modra heading home from hospital. A vaccine patch that could spell the end of needles. And the miracle moggy that survived 4 hours inside a dryer. Don't worry, you haven't missed the news. You can start over on Nine now.
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6: 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This is Break My Stride.

0: It's so catchy, isn't it? Moloko, sing it back on Smooth FM. Hey, Cameron Daddo returns tonight from 9 o'clock. It's a really lovely way to wrap up your day. You can catch him until midnight. Hey, it's Karen. Looking forward to continuing more music and less talk with Huey Lewis in the news after this.
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0: He's just so cool, Lenny Kravitz. It ain't over till it's over on Smooth 91.5. Hey, thanks for your company. Heading for a top of 13 degrees today, another cool one and partly cloudy. Hey, let's take a look at the roads for the final time tonight, and then we'll continue the feel-good tunes with one from Wham.
1: Melbourne's traffic on Smooth 91.5.
2: 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Always follow the directions for use. There are delays building on the Monash Freeway heading outbound with a couple of issues underhand. Reports of a crash at Ferntree Gully Road, then a collision at Stud Road with the right-hand lane closed. We've got a rollover crash on the Ring Road L turnabout at Edgars Road, and reports of a crash on the Eastern Freeway inbound before Doncaster Road. Phone Bill Bribery, fuel costs. 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T's and C's apply. And that's the latest traffic on Smooth 91.5.
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0: So many wonderful songs for us tonight here on Smooth. It has been a delight to have your company. Kelly Golding's in After Seven, continuing more music and less talk with the Thompson Twins, Hold Me Now, plus some Kylie Minogue thrown in as well. Have a great night.
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11: 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It's Kelly Golding with more music and less talk for your Tuesday night. Lots of favourites on the way this hour. Let's get into it. Here's Phil Collins. It's Two Hearts on Smooth.

0: Feeling good on Smooth with Kylie's Got to Be Certain for your Tuesday night. It's Kelly Golding playing more music and less talk. Have you seen her new single with Snow Patrol? It's brilliant. Have a listen if you get a sec. She performed it live in London, I saw on the socials, on the 3rd. Big crowd too. Hope you're having a great night, however you're spending it. Back soon with more music. Queen and David Bowie on Smooth.
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0: 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We are playing more music and less talk for your Tuesday night. Thanks for joining us. 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
0: 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It's Kelly Golding with more music and less talk for your Tuesday night. Can't wait to play Club Nouveau's Lean On Me soon. It's Taylor Day now.

0: Great to have your company tonight on Smooth Abba's Honey Honey. We are playing more music and less talk. Hello, it's Kelly Golding. Thanks for being here. If you're listening in the car or perhaps at work tonight, I'm glad you've got us on. I've got more great music on the way too. Back soon with Prince and Roxette.
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0: 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It's Kelly Golding playing more music and less talk for your Tuesday night. Hope you're having fun, however you're spending it. Camp Daddo's in after nine and you will enjoy his playlist, Take My Breath Away from Berlin. How good is that song? It's coming up in minutes.
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17: 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Thank you for choosing to spend your night with me, and as always, welcome if you're new to Smooth. Beyonce's on the way, and it's a great night when I have Celine Dion to start things off. Here's Think Twice.

0: music, less talk with something lovely there from Bic Runger. This is Smooth. Big shout out to anyone starting a new job this week. Yeah, you got this. My first job was as a barista in a trendy Melbourne restaurant when I was a teenager. Thankfully, it was all before the new exotic coffee orders. I could make a really good cap, though. Don't mind saying, still can. Might do one while I keep the Smooth tunes rolling. Huey Lewis and the news are next, and a soon-to-be caffeinated Cam Datto with you till midnight.
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0: Look, I do love this time of night. Hope it's peaceful wherever you're listening. Nothing better than hearing your favourite song as we wrap up Tuesday. Some big voices on the way. Settle in and I'll press play on Alicia Keys and Tina Turner. Next on Smooze.
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9: 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Plenty of tunes are on the way. I'm Cam Datto, kicking off the hour with Lone Star.

0: On your feel-good music station, Smooth with Britney Spears. That's Sometimes. We're in the midst of dry July, day 7 today. So far, so good, I trust. 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

0: 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Lunches are made. It's almost time to jump in the shower. Love that nighttime routine. Eric Carmen's on the way. 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

0: That is such a pretty version of that song. I'll be there. Mariah Carey, Trailer Ends on Smooth. Shout out to all the parents and grandparents as we roll through these school holidays. I do hope the activity planning is going well. Sending positive vibes. Yeah, managing holidays and work can be a real juggler, can't it? I'm Cam Daddo, and I will press play on 1927 to soothe what ails you. 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
3: 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A bit like this one. I'm so done with scammers. 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

0: And that is me cooked for tonight. Cam Daddo signing off. Hope you have a restful evening. Wake up feeling good with the More Music Breakfast Show tomorrow morning at 5:30 a.m. And I'll leave you with these words from Ralph Waldo Emerson. What lies behind us and what lies before us are tiny matters compared to what lies within us. I'll be back tomorrow night from 9. Only here on Smooth. 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
1: Welcome to Hollywood! What's your dream?
0: Pretty Woman the Musical arrives in Melbourne this month. 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Starring ARIA Award winner Samantha Jade. It's a big night out. Big, huge. So grab the girls, pour the champagne and book a ticket. Pretty Woman the Musical opens 14 July. Book now at Ticketek.

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You know, there was actually a bit of a move by the Australian Pork Council to take the rights to that song and rebrand them for a campaign called Swine After Swine. Okay. It's going to get better from here. You can only hope. Welcome along to Smooth 91.5. Welcome to Wednesday. How are you? Are you excited? Are you thrilled about the World Cup? How good was Belgium yesterday? Just saying. Yeah, baby. We love that one. A big day today. Your chance to come along to Glue, a fantastic wine bar in Collingwood in the fabled Smith Street. $300 to spend there. That between now and 7 o'clock this morning. Also, you and the family off to Paw Patrol when they come into town in August. That will be absolutely magnificent. Overnight, the Australian dollar down a bit, 69.25 US cents. So it's going south, isn't it? Our population, 28,007,215. God bless us all for interstate travellers. On the map.

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2: By Cirque du Soleil is now playing at Melbourne's Flemington Racecourse. High-flying acrobatics, daring stunts, jaw-dropping moments. Don't miss it. Book now. We are seeing a little bit of traffic build on the Tullamarine Freeway due to works just near Moreland Road. The right-hand lane is shut. It was causing delays all of yesterday morning as well. Outbound to the airport is doing fine. Western Freeway now under speed from Leakes Road in Aintree. No problems on the Princess Freeway. The Ring Road Altona bound moving well. Ring Road Greensboro bound just a little bit slow on approach to Plenty Road. Phone bill rivaling fuel costs? Join Amaysim. 120 gig for $13 on your first renewal. 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T's and C's apply. And that's the latest traffic on Smooth 91.5.
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3: Good morning, I'm Mahan Kashani with your 5:30 news. The Pam the Bird graffiti artist has been hit with 13 charges, including one under the state's post and boast laws. Jack Gibson Beryl is accused of scaling the Balti Bridge before allegedly painting a giant signature tag, and after a nine-hour standoff, he finally made his way down. The AFL will pay tribute to Nathan Fitzgerald this weekend, following the local footballer's tragic death at the weekend. Every player across the league will wear black armbands, and a minute's silence will be held before Melbourne clashes with Richmond at the MCG. The PM will host the leaders of PNG, Tonga and Samoa in Brisbane today as part of ongoing efforts to boost ties with Pacific allies. Anthony Albanese is back home after signing economic and security deals with Fiji and the Solomon Islands yesterday. He'll then welcome Indian Prime Minister Narendra Modi on Friday, who's preparing to land in Melbourne today for a two-day state visit. And Prince Harry, Sir Elton John and Elizabeth Hurley have lost their High Court case against the Daily Mail's publisher over alleged unlawful information gathering. Updating sport. The AFL Tribunal has overturned Western Bulldogs midfielder Matthew Kennedy's one-match ban for forceful front on contact. And in World Cup action, Argentina has survived a scare and staged a comeback to secure a 3-2 win over Egypt.
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3: Partly cloudy with a top of 11 today, similar tomorrow 13, mostly sunny Friday, showers increasing Saturday. Right now it's 7 and that's the latest on Smooth 91.5.
5: Thank you very much, Maham. Hey, hey, it's Wednesday. Welcome along to Smooth 91.5. It is I, Michael, John Aloysius Perso, your spirit guide in a brand new day with more music, less talk and songs like this from Whitney. I want to dance with somebody at Smooth FM.

Smooth 91.5, the high priestess of the punky pop. That would be, of course, Blondie. And a Heart of Glass. It's 17 minutes to 6. It's Mike Purso here this morning. Welcome along. It's good to have you with us on the highways and byways of this throbbing metropolis. A couple of things to get you across. First up, Citybound. There are works on the Tullamarine Freeway just past Brunswick Road in the right-hand lane. It's blocked, so be aware of that. Also, scheduled works taking place at the moment on several of our rail lines that will mean some pretty big disruptions. Buses replacing trains on the Werribee-Williamstown lines between North Melbourne, Laverton and Williamstown. And major disruptions too for the Cranbourne, Pakenham and Sunbury lines. Check the PTV app and plan your journey accordingly. Could be a few changes you might have not been expecting. In the meantime, anything else happens, give us a shout on 1359 50 at Smooth FM.

0: Four Music Breakfast Show. Boy Meets Girl, waiting for a starter pool. It's 13 minutes to 6. Thank you very much to Craig. Gave us a call on 1359 50 to let us know. Apparently, Semi's just lost both of its trailers on Sunbury Road, citybound, near the Lansville Road intersection. So it's going to be quite a mess for a big while. So give it a wide berth if you can. Today's top in Melbourne, around 11 degrees. Bit of cloud, maybe a bit of sunshine later on. At the moment in town, we're sitting pretty on 7 degrees.
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shoulda, woulda, coulda. Living his life in the rearview mirror. Richard Marks. As part of our More Music Breakfast Show. Hey, welcome along. Welcome to Wednesday. It's good to have you with us. If you are up one of the early morning exercises. Ladies and gentlemen of the dog walking community. Who else we got? Butchers, bakers, baristas. We've got brother truckers, sisters, semis. And fools like me that ride their bicycles to work in the cold. Whatever the case, whatever you're doing, it is a pleasure, as always, to welcome you to our radio station. Maha will update you on the latest overnight in news, traffic and weather next at Smooth FM.

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6: 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The left-hand lane is currently shut. Reports of a crash on the Monash Freeway, city-bound at Narrewarren North Road, seems to be a little bit slow through there. Deer Park Bypass is struggling outbound, passing Robinson's Road due to works. Inbound is doing fine. And the Western Freeway, reports of a crash, city-bound, just at Leakes Road. Instead of worrying about what-ifs, set your business up right with ANZ and start to wonder what's the best that could happen. Start your business right, search ANZ Business Start Right. And that's the latest traffic on Smooth 91.5.
4: 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Good morning, I'm Maham Kashani with your 6 o'clock news. An investigation's underway after a woman died in a stabbing in Vermont last night. Officers finding the 39-year-old's body inside a property before 10. A man was arrested nearby and taken to hospital under police guard, where homicide detectives will interview him. The Pound the Bird graffiti artist has been charged with 13 offences, including one under the state's new post and boast laws. Jack Gibson Beryl is accused of scaling the Balti Bridge before allegedly painting a giant signature tag. He came down after a 9-hour standoff with police. Australia's online platforms have failed to clear the first hurdle of Labor's social media ban for under-16s. A new study from a team that advised the government's rollout has found platforms are failing to pick up young users for further age checks. Apps including Instagram, Snapchat and YouTube are required to take reasonable steps to comply under the laws. Qantas customers are being warned not to ignore emails and text messages offering access to a $105 million settlement, even if they appear to be a scam. The airline has begun contacting more than 1 million customers who may be eligible for a share following a class action against Qantas over COVID-19 flight credits. And overseas, the death toll from Venezuela's twin earthquakes has climbed past 3,500. Almost 18,000 people remain homeless more than a week after the disaster struck the capital and nearby coastal areas. Updating sport. The Bulldogs have successfully overturned Matthew Kennedy's one-game ban for forceful front-on contact, reduced to a $2,000 fine at the AFL Tribunal. Gold Coast forward Ben Long had his suspension downgraded to one game. Argentina has staged an incredible comeback against Egypt to win their clash 3-2 and secure a place in the World Cup quarterfinals. And excitement is building ahead of the State of Origin decider between New South Wales and Queensland in Brisbane tonight. The series is tied 1-1.
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4: Smooth weather. partly cloudy with the top of 11 today, similar tomorrow 13, mostly sunny Friday, showers increasing Saturday. Right now it's 7 and that's the latest on Smooth 91.5.
5: Thank you very much, Maha. Welcome along to Smooth 91.5, broadcasting live and direct as per usual from Studio 3 in Clarendon Street, South Melbourne. It's going to be a great Melbourne day, if a little bit in the chilly side still. Lots to look forward to. Great music like this. It's Simple Minds, Don't You Forget About Me. 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

Mariah Carey, it's Smooth 91.5 and a Dream Lover to kick off our Wednesday morning edition of the More Music Breakfast. Joe, welcome along. Hey, we're getting stories about some people having trouble with their phone signals this morning. It's Telstra customers who are affected. Some outages, someone getting signals saying that's no signal, emergency calls only. We'll try and find out more and let you know. If it's affecting you, call us on 1350. Oh, hang on.

0: 91.5, the More Music Breakfast Show, the Four Seasons, December 63. What a night. How about September 2026 for Carlton supporters? It's only becoming a bit of a dream. It could come true. In the meantime, we are knee-deep in the season of sports-induced insomnia with lots of overnight sporting action. Wimbledon, of course, Tour de France, and, of course, the World Cup of Soccer, which is, you know, sadly, Australia's no longer participating in. But there's still a lot of passion. A lot of people seem to be adopting teams from overseas. Yesterday, pretty much everyone you talk to is suddenly a big Belgium fan. Can't imagine why. So are you on board with any other particular team now the Socceroos are out? Perhaps you're all about Spain. They're ruthless. They're efficient. They look like they're going to win the whole thing. Argentina, Lionel Messi, what a complete machine. Huge. Norway doing their Ruo. Have you seen that? It's amazing. Or maybe they're all Belgium all of a sudden. They make great beer. They make trippy chocolates. Apparently not bad at soccer either. If you'd like to let us know, we've got a little Insta story poll up on Smooth FM 915. So get on board, have a look at that, and tell us which way you're going.
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2: 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Repair work on the Tullamarine Freeway, city-bound at Moreland Road, has a right-hand lane shut. Delays 10 minutes. Outbound, you've got a clear run to the airport on the Tulla. Reports of a crash, Monash Freeway, city-bound at Narrewarren North Road. After that, a fine run into the city. Over on the Western Freeway, traffic continuing to build out of Melton towards Leakes Road in Aintree. Then a fine run on the Deer Park Bypass and on to the Ring Road. Ring Road out turnabout will be a little bit slow before the Princes Freeway due to works. Most of us take sight for granted. 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Give today at guidedogsvictoria.com.au, and that's the latest traffic on Smooth 91.5.
0: Thank you very much. It's all about dressing in layers today. Lots and lots of layers with a forecast top of just 11 degrees, if you don't mind. No rain, though. That's forecast for the weekend. In the city, 7 degrees. In Berwick, it's 1. And Geelong, it's on 9.

Spin 91.5, some Wednesday morning to Raya. As part of the More Music Breakfast Show, Dexy's Midnight Runners. Come on, Eileen. It's about 24 minutes past six. Welcome, Mike Purso here this morning. A lot of people chiming in with their now favourite football teams, given the Socceroos are out of the World Cup. Carly Mentone, her husband Jamie, is from the UK, so England all the way for them. Yes, actually, Captain Harry Kane, last appearance for the Three Lions, smashing it. And Bradley from Keysborough, this is interesting. He did a family tree search. He had no idea. He has long-lost family in Argentina, so of course he's going for Argentina. Well done, you. The news, traffic, weather, and the rest of the sport, too, coming up in nearly a moment. It's Move.

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4: 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Ongoing repair work on the Tullamarine Freeway citybound at Moreland Road has delays of about 10 minutes to get on by. Mornington to Peninsula Freeway now building from Eastlinger to Thames Promenade. Monash Freeway delays from Clyde Road into Belgrave Hallam Road and again from Stud Road to Warragul Road. Ongoing roadworks in Clyde North, Berwick Cranbourne Road and Thompson's Road intersection is shut. Take Greaves Road or Narre Warren Road if you can. 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And that's the latest traffic on Smooth 91.5.
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6: Good morning, I'm Maham Kashani with your 6:30 news. A woman has died in a stabbing in Vermont overnight. Police finding her body inside a property just before 10. A 39-year-old man was arrested nearby and taken to hospital under police guard. Liberal MP Moira Deeming wants 4 members of the party's state executive banned from any discussion over her political future. A vote was scheduled last Friday to remove her as the Western Metropolitan candidate ahead of the November state election. However, it was cancelled after Deeming sought a Supreme Court injunction to stop the state executive from disendorsing her. Telstra customers are experiencing issues with their service this morning. Some users say they can't make calls and connect to the internet. The telco says there is a potential issue affecting some customers. All 18 AFL clubs will wear black armbands this weekend to pay tribute to footballer and teacher Nathan Fitzgerald following his tragic death. A minute's silence will also be observed before Melbourne clashes with Richmond at the MCG. The 27-year-old died after suffering a serious head injury during a local match on the weekend. And it's been hailed an overwhelming victory for the Daily Mail and its journalists after Prince Harry's High Court case failed to find the journalist guilty of unlawful information gathering. The Duke of Sussex and 6 other claimants, including singer Elton John and actors Elizabeth Hurley, had accused the company of violating their privacy from the early 1990s until the 2010s. The newspapers denied the information was obtained through deception. Updating sport. Matt Kennedy is free to play in the Bulldogs' next game after having his one-match ban reduced to a $2,000 fine on appeal at the tribunal last night. Meanwhile, Suns forward Ben Long had his suspension for rough conduct downgraded to 1 game. Argentina is through to the World Cup quarterfinals after a stunning 3-2 comeback win over Egypt. And Jannik Sinner has weathered hot conditions in London as he booked his place in the Wimbledon semi-finals.
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6: Partly cloudy.

0: with the top of 11. Similar tomorrow, 13. Mostly sunny Friday, showers increasing Saturday. Right now, it's 6. And that's the latest on Smooth 91.5.
1: Thank you very much, Maha. Welcome along to Smooth 91.5. It's great to have you with us as Wednesday morning gets underway. The chilly weather's kicking in. How about somewhere warm, comfortable, and well-stocked with fine wines and amazing foods? That particular place, of course, is Glue Collingwood, the go-to winter wine bar for Aussie wines by the glass. And we've got $300 for you to spend on your indulgences there. Up for grabs in the next, I'd say, 10 or 15 minutes if you can stick around. Right now, though, Janet Luther, the best things in life are free at Smooth 91.5. 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

Smooth 91.5, the More Music Breakfast Show, Belinda Carlisle. Heaven is a place on earth. Apparently the place on earth that is heaven at the moment is Liverpool in the UK. A guy called Rossi, who had spent a fair bit of time in his early days living here in Melbourne, is over there now working at Greatest Hits Radio, and he checked in to let me know it's 24 degrees in Liverpool. Enjoy the sunshine, buddy.

0: Absolute 91.5. What a big voice. The voice of romance, Barry White. You're my first, you're my last, you're my everything as a part of our More Music Breakfast show. It's about 6:45. Mike Purso here this morning. Yes, indeed. Winter in Melbourne. It's time to rug up. It's time to stay indoors. Time to find somewhere lovely to have a few drinks and some great food. And that, my friends and neighbours, is waiting for you at Glue Collingwood, the go-to wine bar for Aussie wines by the glass. They specialise, actually, in natural wines. They don't try and do too much that's been messed with, sort of muddled with. Let the joy of nature shine through in every glass. That's the way they go, and their food's amazing too. If you'd like $300 to spend there, give us a call now, 1350 950.
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2: The census is coming this August. 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Citybound delays on the Dingley Bypass, just on approach to Kingston Road if you are heading through Heatherton. Otherwise, the Mornington Peninsula Freeway now slow from Eastlinger to Thames Promenade. Monash Freeway, a little bit struggle town through Narre Warren and Berwick, and then a reasonable run from Eastlink into the Domain Tunnel. Ring Road Altona bound, seeing delays just off the Hume Freeway, but then a fine run to the Princess, and the Princess Freeway is moving fine through the Point Cook Bend. The 40 Winks Mates Red Sale is on now. Become a member and get up to 50% off mattresses and up to 30% off furniture for a limited time. T's and C's and exclusions apply, and that's the latest traffic on Smooth 91.5.
0: Thank you very much. A few hassles on the train network this morning. Major disruptions on the Werribee and Williamstown lines means buses replacing trains between North Melbourne, Laverton and Williamstown, and also major disruptions too on the Cranbourne, Pakenham and Sunbury lines. Like a lot of disruptions. If you want to find out more, maybe have a look at the PTV app to plan a trip into work this morning. Today's top around 11 degrees, a mixture of sunshine and cloud on the way, 13 for tomorrow, maybe some rain for the weekend. It's 7 in the city now with your Rhythmics, and here comes the rain again at Smooth 91.5.

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1: I knew it.
0: This is Kelsey. I knew it. I knew you from Toy Story 5, the biggest song on the planet right now. Why wouldn't it be? Almost 5 minutes to seven. Mike Purcell this morning. Every day this week, your chance to come along to Glue Collingwood, which is absolutely brilliant. Someone keen to join us there. From Footscray, this is Annika. G'day, Annika. How you going?
2: I'm very well, thank you. And yourself?
0: Yeah, good. You clearly made it through on the phones. Are you a Telstra customer?
2: No, yes. I've heard about that.
0: Yes,
2: too,
0: that explains a lot. Yeah, hey. Anyway, hey, I hear you're up for a big night out with your son. What's the story?
2: Oh, look, he works 7 days a week. He also studies radiology, so it'd be good time for us just to sit down, have a chat, and spend some time together, which we never get to.
0: Yeah, life's just too busy these days, isn't it?
2: It certainly is.
0: Totally hectic. Well, look, let's get you organised for a lovely night out with your son at Glue Collingwood. Congratulations, you've got $300 to spend there.
2: Oh, thank you so much. This is going to be magical.
0: Okay, so I was just having a look at some of the food offerings. Get this, a carefully curated snack offering in collaboration with Ripe Cheese offers cheese and charcuterie boards. There's fondue and epic toasty. So this sounds absolutely amazing. So congratulations.
2: It certainly does. Thank you so much.
0: Not at all. Have an excellent day today. Thanks for being a part of Smooth. Take care.
2: I am certainly going to have an excellent day. Thank you so much, Mike. Have a lovely day.
0: See you, bye.

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18: Melbourne's traffic on Smooth 91.5.
19: 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A truck has broken down in Sunbury. Sunbury Road, citybound at Lancefield Road. Otherwise, watch out for a crash in Bangholm, Frankston, Dandenong Road, northbound at Thompson's Road. Reports of a crash in Footscray, Ballarat Road, citybound before Gordon Street. And an ongoing incident in Cranbourne West, Hall Road, westbound just after Evans Road, has delays building in both directions. Delays too for the Tullamarine Freeway, citybound due to works just at Moreland Road. Most of us take sight for granted. 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And that's the latest traffic on Smooth 91.5.
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20: Good morning, I'm Aham Ghashani with your 7 o'clock news. A 39-year-old woman has died in a stabbing in the city's east overnight. Police finding her body inside a Vermont property just before 10. A 39-year-old man was arrested nearby and taken to hospital under police guard. The Pam the Bird graffiti artist is facing 13 charges, including one under the state's new post and boast laws. Jack Gibson Birrell is accused of climbing the Balti Bridge before before allegedly painting a giant signature tag. He made his way down after a 9-hour standoff with police. Telstra says there's a potential issue affecting some customers this morning. Some users are reporting problems with making calls and connecting to the internet. The telco yet to provide more details at this stage. Moira Deeming has called on 4 members of the Liberal Party state executive to be banned from any discussion over her political future. A vote was planned for last Friday to remove her as the Western Metropolitan candidate ahead of the upcoming state election. However, it was cancelled after Deeming sought a Supreme Court injunction to stop the state executive from disendorsing her. And the PM is hoping to strike another Pacific agreement today as he hosts the leaders of 3 Asia-Pacific nations at the Origin Decider tonight. The Prime Ministers of PNG, Tonga and Samoa have been invited to Brisbane to join Anthony Albanese, who recently signed economic and security treaties with Fiji and the Solomon Islands. Updating sport. Matt Kennedy will be free to play for the Bulldogs in their Round 18 clash against the Eagles at Marvel Stadium on Sunday. Kennedy successfully replaced his 1-game ban with a $2,000 fine at the tribunal last night for forceful front-on contact. Meanwhile, Suns forward Ben Long has had his suspension for rough conduct downgraded to 1 match. Argentina has booked its place in the World Cup quarterfinals with an incredible 3-2 comeback win against Egypt. And world number 1 Jannik Sinner has beaten his German opponent in straight sets to advance to the Wimbledon semi-finals. Carolina Mukova also progressed with a 7-6, 6-4 win over Naomi Osaka.
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18: Smooth weather.
20: Partly cloudy with a top of 11. Similar tomorrow, 13. Mostly sunny Friday. Showers increasing Saturday. Right now, it's 6. And that's the latest on Smooth 91.5.
16: Thank you very much, Maha. Welcome along to Smooth 91.5. Good to have you with us this morning. A lot of people chipping in with their team that will be following now. The Socceroos are out of the World Cup. Callie-Anne from Maidstone. Her mum, Adrienne, is French. So, of course, they're making French toast and croissants for the match against Morocco on Friday morning at 6 o'clock. And Annie from Diamond Creek, she and her colleagues at Ovens Are Us are from Spain. They're having paella at work on Saturday to celebrate the match against Belgium at 5. Early start, but a good celebration. Enjoy. Anything else you want to let us know about, get to us at Insta Story on Smooth FM 915. Right now, it's Fleetwood Mac at Smooth FM. Can you

0: Good 91.5 on the radio station where too much romance is never enough. Donna Lewis, I love you, always forever, which is the theme for today from Andy in Geelong. His phone's not working because he's a Telstra customer, so he can't get in touch with his wife, Andrea, to wish her a happy 40th birthday. So he wanted us to do it. Andrea, happy 40th birthday from your dear old hubby, Andy. And he's saying it's your cheers to 40 years party tonight. I'm sure it's going to be absolutely huge, so enjoy it.
1: Chaka Khan. 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Chaka Khan.

0: 1.5 Chaka Khan. I feel for you. If you're big into Chaka Khan, you'll be thrilled to know there's a new Chaka Khan album on the way. It's called Shakzilla, and she's done a duet with Snoop Dogg. Oh, lordy. Anyway, it's about 7:15. Mike Purso here this morning. I saw this and I thought, this is great. Would you like to own a piece of the MCG, a piece of MCG history? I'm thinking Father's Day could be a good opportunity. From later on today, there'll be 200 MCG light tower globes going on sale by the MCG official shop. They're $495 each, but, and it's a good but, this is really good, they'll be mounted with a plaque referencing their origin and paying homage to the tower from which they came. So it's cool. They were the final globes used in the light towers before they switched over to LEDs back in 2020. I love it. You'll need to order them online. That's the only way you can actually buy them, at mcgshop.com.au, and then collect them later on from the ground. So if your dad's big into footy history, maybe you are a bit of memorabilia from MCG. That's the way to go.
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2: 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There's been a collision on the South Gippsland Freeway northbound just at the Princess Highway. There are delays now back to the Western Port Highway. Consider taking Hallam Road if you can. In Sunbury, a truck has broken down on Sunbury Road, citybound at Lancefield Road. Two lanes are blocked. Delays are building rather quickly. Reports of a crash in Footscray, Ballarat Road, citybound before Gordon Street, and an ongoing incident in Cranbourne West has Hall Road moving slow westbound at Evans Road. 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And that's the latest traffic on Smooth 91.5.
0: Thank you very much. A bit of sunshine coming up later on today, but the temperature is not going to do much. A high today of just 11 degrees in Melbourne, if you don't mind. At the moment in the city, it's on 7. In Geelong, it's about 8. And Cranbourne still on 1 degree with Train at Smooth FM. Hey!

Smooth Money 1.5, a lot of energy. Very exciting, the Pointer Sisters. So very excited. It's a part of our More Music Breakfast Show. Lots of excitement last night at John Cain Arena. The Opals took on China in the women's basketball and beat them. Only just, though, 2 points. The Chinese superstar Zhang Zhu is 220 centimetres tall. Just to put that into context, Max Gorn is, what I think, about 209, and she's 220. Big person to try and get the ball past, hey? Lots of cool things coming up today, and including, of course, your chance to come along with the family and check out what will be an amazing show when it rolls into town in August of this year, August 25, 26. It'll be at Margaret Court Arena. Tickets are available from Ticketek. I speak of Paw Patrol Live, Race to the Rescue. Remember the story. You know it's true, don't you? There's no job too big. There's no pup too small. The mighty Paw Patrol. So if you'd like to take the kids along, stick around. That's coming up in about 15 minutes' time at Smooth FM.

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4: 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The track has broken down in Sunbury. Sunbury Road, citybound at Lancefield Road. Two lanes are blocked. A multi-vehicle collision on the South Gippsland Freeway northbound at the Princess Highway. Heavy traffic back into the Western Port Highway. Consider taking Hallam Road if you can. An ongoing incident in Cranbourne West. Hall Road westbound just after Evans Road. Every minute of every day, a child is admitted to hospital. 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Donate today at starlight.org.au. And that's the latest traffic on Smooth 91.5.
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5: Good morning, I'm Maham Kashani with your 7:30 news. A man's under police guard in hospital after a woman was fatally stabbed in Melbourne's east overnight. Police were called to a Vermont property just before 10 and found the 39-year-old's body inside. The man was arrested nearby and will undergo questioning. Telstra customers across Australia are reporting the telco's mobile network has crashed, leaving thousands unable to make phone calls or access the internet. Users of other mobile providers, including Aldi and Tangerine, which use Telstra's network, are also reporting outages. A spokesperson says the company is looking into the issue. The Pam the Bird graffiti artist has been hit with 13 charges, including one under the state's post and boast laws. Jack Gibson Beryl is accused of scaling the Balti Bridge before allegedly painting a giant signature tag. After a nine-hour standoff, he finally made his way down. The PM is preparing to host the leaders of PNG, Tonga and Samoa in Brisbane today as part of ongoing efforts to boost ties with our Pacific allies. Anthony Albanese hoping to strike another Pacific treaty after signing recent economic and security deals with Fiji and the Solomon Islands. He'll then welcome Indian Prime Minister Narendra Modi in Melbourne on Friday. And the AFL will pay tribute to Nathan Fitzgerald this weekend following the local footballer's tragic death. Every player across the league will wear black armbands and a minute's silence will be held before Melbourne clashes with Richmond at the MCG. Updating sport. Matt Kennedy has been cleared to play in the Bulldogs' upcoming clash with the Eagles after having his one-game ban replaced with a $2,000 fine on appeal, while Suns forward Ben Long had his suspension for rough conduct downgraded to one match. Argentina has staged a comeback to secure a 3-2 win over Egypt to book a place in the World Cup quarterfinals, and New South Wales and Queensland will do battle in the State of Origin decider in Brisbane tonight. The series is tied at 1-1.
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5: Partly cloudy with a top of 11 today, similar tomorrow 13. Mostly sunny Friday, showers increasing Saturday. Right now it's 6 and that's the latest on Smooth 91.5.
6: Thank you very much, Maha. Welcome along to Smooth 91.5, where a lot of phones around Melbourne have fallen silent this morning. There's some sort of Telstra outage. I can make text messages get through, but I can't do any calls. Lauren has got absolutely nothing and a lot of people just wondering what they're going to do. Telstra reckons try logging off the network and logging back on. The old switch on and off at the wall trick. And hopefully that works for you. Right now, Simply Red at Smooth FM.

Zoo 91.5, the mighty, mighty Queen, and Don't Stop Me Now. It's a part of our More Music Breakfast Show. It's about 19 minutes to 8. Mike Purso this morning. Kieran, the contented commuter, has got in touch from Richmond. Very happy because for the first time, the Stewart Street entrance to Richmond train station is open from the first train of the morning until the last train every night. And apparently that has not been the case for many a long year. So he's a very happy man. He has to make the epic journey around Swan Street to catch his train every morning. Also, Dawn, thank you for letting us know. There's a truck and a car accident on Thomason's Road in Bangholme, eastbound before Frankston Dandenong Road. Give that one a wide berth if you can.

0: Smooth 91.5 still goes at a cracking pace. Lionel Richie, all night long, is a part of our More Music Breakfast show. It's a quarter to eight. It's a fairly misty Melbourne morning. It's kind of, I don't know, sunrise happened yet. Apparently it was officially sunrise about, I don't know, minutes ago, but you wouldn't know it right now, would you? Never mind. There are brighter things in our future, including this. Paw Patrol is coming back to town. That's going to be absolutely fabulous. We'd like you to come along and be our special guest with a family pass when it rolls into Margaret Court Arena this August. If you'd like the family pass, good luck if you're on Telstra. I mean, really. But anyway, have a crack. Give us a call on 1359 50.
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2: 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A multi-vehicle collision on the South Gippsland Freeway northbound of the Princess Highway has delays back into the Western Port Highway. Consider taking Hallam Road if you can. A truck has broken down in Sunbury. Sunbury Road citybound at Lancefield Road. Two lanes are blocked. A crash in Bangholm. Frankston Dandenong Road northbound at Thompson's Road. And reports of a crash to Ring Road Altona bound just before the Deer Park bypass. 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Crypto is unregulated and high risk. T's and C's apply. And that's the latest traffic on Smooth 91.5.
0: Thank you very much. Just a heads up too for people on the Williamstown and Werribee lines. Buses replacing trains between North Melbourne, Laverton and Williamstown for the next couple of days. And also major disruptions too on the Cranbourne, Pakenham and Sunbury lines with all sorts of rigmarole to help you get into town. If you need to know more, maybe check out the PTV app to plan your journey and save some time. Today's forecast in Melbourne, 11 degrees, just 7 in the city now, but hopefully sunshine later on. And CC Peniston, Smooth FM.

0: Smooth 91.5, Daryl Hall, John Oates, and your kiss is on my list as part of our More Music Breakfast chat. It's almost 5 minutes to eight. It's Mike Purso this morning. Welcome on to Smooth 91.5. Great to have you with us, whatever you might be up to. Perhaps you're on school holidays, like Angela, who's usually at work at Sacred Heart in Oakley. G'day, Ange.
1: Hi, Mike. How are you?
0: What are you doing up? I thought you'd be sleeping in on school holidays. Aren't you on holidays at the moment?
1: No, we're back to work this week, unfortunately. What? I wish we were on holiday.
0: Term starts Monday. What's going on?
1: Oh, we're just getting things ready for next term and tidying up things from last term and,
0: Never stops, does it? Well, look, let's get you out for a great night. Congratulations. You've got the family pass to Paw Patrol Live.
1: Oh, fantastic. Thank you. I appreciate it. I love you.
0: Well, I have certainly very strong feelings towards you as well. Anyway.
1: Thank you so much.
0: All right, Ange. Well, look, have a great day today at work and enjoy Paw Patrol when it comes to town in August. Of course, as always, okay. Thanks for being a part of this. We appreciate it.
1: Thanks, Mike.
0: All right.
1: Thank you.
0: See you. Bye.
1: Bye.

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5: 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Delays all over the joint at the minute. We've got a crash on the Deer Park bypass, citybound at Robinson's Road. Ring Road Altona bound is struggling due to a crash just before the Deer Park bypass. Two lanes are shut and there are delays back under the EJ Witten Bridge. A breakdown for the Monash Freeway, citybound at Client Road. A multi-vehicle smash on the South Gippsland Freeway northbound at the Princess Highway. Delays there are back to the Western Port Highway. The census is coming this August. You'll get instructions soon on what to do. 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Authorised by the Australian Bureau of Statistics, Canberra. And that's the latest traffic on Smooth 91.5.
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1: Good morning, I'm Maham Ghashani with your 8 o'clock news. A woman has been fatally stabbed in Vermont overnight. Police were called to a property just before 10 and found the 39-year-old's body inside. A man was arrested nearby and taken to hospital under police guard, where he'll undergo questioning. A major outage has hit Telstra's mobile network, leaving millions of Aussies unable to make phone calls or access the internet. Users of other mobile providers that operate on Telstra's network, including Boost, Aldi and Tangerine, are also reporting outages. Calls to 000 should be unaffected by the outage, with calls redirected to use other providers' mobile networks. A Telstra spokesperson says the company is looking into the issue and will share an update as soon as it's fixed. The Panther Bird graffiti artist has been charged with 13 offences, including one under the state's new post and boast laws. Jack Gibson Burrell is accused of scaling the Balti Bridge before allegedly painting a giant signature tag. He came down after a nine-hour standoff with police yesterday. The Prime Minister will meet his Tongan, Samoan and Papua New Guinea counterparts in Brisbane today. The group will discuss regional security, trade and economic growth, while the Australia-PNG military treaty will be officially activated. And overseas, the death toll from Venezuela's twin earthquakes has climbed past 3,500. Almost 18,000 people remain homeless more than a week after the disaster struck the capital and nearby coastal areas. Updating sport. Bulldogs player Matt Kennedy has been ordered to pay a $2,000 fine for forceful front-on contact after successfully challenging his one-match ban, while Gold Coast forward Ben Long reduced the severity of his ban for rough conduct to one game. Egypt has been knocked out of the World Cup after losing to Argentina 3-2 in their round of 16 clash, and Jannik Sinner is through to the Wimbledon semi-finals with a straight sets win over his German opponent.
6: Chobani High Protein Greek Yogurt, naturally high in protein, from 100% fresh milk. 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
4: Smooth weather.
1: Partly cloudy with a top of 11 today, similar tomorrow 13. Mostly sunny Friday, showers increasing Saturday. Right now it's 6 and that's the latest on Smooth 91.5.
7: 6 degrees, well chilly, isn't it, Mervyn White? 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
0: 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Like this one from Elton John. 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

0: 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The Bee Gees Night Fever. It's mobile phone fever sweeping across Melbourne and Victoria at the moment. All sorts of dramas with this Telstra outage. Julia from Chadston. she was filling up with a BP on Warragul Road earlier on, and she had to help someone find their way to Nunawading from there because the map app in their car wasn't working because there's no phone signal. Wow. Bring back the Melways, she says. Absolutely. The mighty Melways. That never let you down, did it? On this Just In 2, this is actually quite big. This is from ABC News. The Telstra outage, it says, the Telstra outage brings Victorian regional rail network to a halt. All regional train services in Victoria have been suspended due to what service operator V-Lines called a radio network fault, thought to be related to the Telstra outage. Just think about that for school holidays. People trying to get into town for school holidays. Kids trying to come home. Wow, it's quite the mess. Hopefully they'll get it sorted. Meantime, what's your life on the roads looking like?
1: Melbourne's traffic on Smooth 91.5.
2: 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There's been a multi-vehicle collision on the South Gippsland Freeway northbound of the Princess Highway. Delays are back to the Western Port Highway. Ongoing repair work on the Tullamarine Freeway city-bound at Moreland Road is causing delays of about 15 minutes. There's a line of traffic back to Bell Street. Barrier repair work on the Ring Road Alternabound on the Princess Freeway on-ramp has heavy traffic back to Ballarat Road, and a breakdown for the Monash Freeway city-bound at Clyde Road. 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And that's the latest traffic on Smooth 91.5.
0: Thank you very much. Pretty chilly today, Melbourne. In fact, they reckon we won't hit double digits until about 1 o'clock this afternoon. Then the top is only going to be 11 degrees. It's 7 now at Smooth FM.

Smooth 91.5, David Bowie. Absolutely brilliant as always. Little China Girl as part of our More Music Breakfast Show. It's almost 25 minutes past 8. It's Mike Purso here this morning. I mentioned before Julie and Chadston, the BP service station, had to help someone else because they were lost because the Telstra outage there. Maps weren't working for them. She said, bring back the Melways. And once she said that, it unleashed an avalanche of Melway love. Matt from Geelong, Charlie from Ivanhoe, Whitney from Rosebud. Still got their Melways, still use them loud and proud. They love them. If you feel like you should update, and maybe you should, you grab one through their website, melway.com.au. The news, traffic, weather's up next, then the first winning song.

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5: 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On the Tulla Freeway, delays continuing to build with repair works city bound at Moreland Road. It's pit lid repair works apparently. Delays are back to the Calder Freeway split. No fun at all. Otherwise, watch out for a breakdown on the Monash Freeway city bound at Clyde Road. Two lanes are blocked. A crash in Greensboro. Diamond Creek Road city bound at Green Hill Road. And a truck has broken down in Sunbury. Sunbury Road city bound at Lancefield Road. Most of us take sight for granted. 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And that's the latest traffic on Smooth 91.5.
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5: Otherwise, watch out for a breakdown on the Monash Freeway city bound at Clyde Road. Two lanes are blocked. A crash in Greensboro. Diamond Creek Road city bound at Green Hill Road. And a truck has broken down in Sunbury. Sunbury Road city bound at Lancefield Road. Most of us take sight for granted. Your donation to Guide Dogs.

0: Good morning, I'm Maham Kashani with your 8:30 news. Telstra says it's aware of an issue affecting mobile phone and data services around the country. Millions of customers right across Australia have been reporting disruptions. Tech expert Stephen Fenwick says the telco is working to resolve the issues.
1: Obviously, Telstra are frantically working to get everything back on board again, but it's affecting retailers as well. So my suggestion is if you're heading out, make sure you pack some cash as well in your wallet.
0: All regional train services have been suspended due to a radio network fault thought to be related to the Telstra outage. Services on the Bendigo, Seymour, Gippsland, Geelong and Ballarat lines are affected. V-Line says it's assessing the situation and will advise when trains will resume. Limited replacement coaches are operating from Southern Cross Station. A homicide investigation's underway after a woman was fatally stabbed in Vermont overnight. Police finding her body inside a property just before 10. A 39-year-old man was arrested nearby and taken to hospital under police guard. All 18 AFL clubs will wear black armbands to pay tribute to local footballer and teacher Nathan Fitzgerald following his tragic death. A minute's silence will also be held before Melbourne clashes with Richmond at the MCG. And it's been hailed an overwhelming victory for the Daily Mail and its journalists after Prince Harry's High Court case failed to find the journalists guilty of unlawful information gathering. The Duke of Sussex and six other claimants had accused the company of violating their privacy from the early 1990s until the 2010s. The newspapers denied the information was obtained through deception. Updating sport. Bulldog star Matt Kennedy is free to play in Sunday's clash with the Eagles after having his suspension reduced to a $2,000 fine on appeal. Kennedy received a one-game ban for forceful front-on contact but successfully challenged it at the tribunal last night. While Suns forward Ben Long had his sanction for rough conduct downgraded to one game. Argentina is through to the World Cup quarterfinals after a stunning 3-2 comeback win against Egypt, and Yannick Sinner has weathered hot conditions in London as he booked his place in the Wimbledon semi-finals.
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3: Smooth weather.
0: Partly cloudy with a top of 11 today, similar tomorrow 13. Mostly sunny Friday, showers increasing Saturday. Right now it's 6 and that's the latest on Smooth 91.5.
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4: 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Welcome to Wednesday in the world's fourth most livable city. You're back on the podium yet? Can't be long. Anyway. Hey, look, as winter has closed in, no doubt you've started to feel, in some cases, that sad thing. You know, the seasonally affected disorder when you've just been miserable. You need something to cheer you up. And nothing cheers you up quite like cash in my life. So if you'd like to get a hold of some of our cash up for grabs as part of our Smooth FM 20 grand helping hand, we'd love you to have it. It's a really simple process. Every day around this time, we'll tell you the name of the first winning song. When you hear that song after 9 with Ty Frost, call us up, 13 59 50, and hopefully that loot is yours. The first of the winning songs is from Journey today. Don't stop believing. Do not stop believing. So if you adopt that positive mindset, listen carefully to the radio, you're on your way to some very helpful cash, I reckon. Don't Stop Believing from Journey, the first of our winning songs with our 20 grand helping hand today at Smooth 91.5.

0: Smooth 91.5, the More Music Breakfast Show. Well, you know, Wednesday morning in Melbourne with Abba. Take a chance on me. Chances are, if you're with Telstra, you're having a little bit of a complicated start today with some outages right across, not just Melbourne, not just Victoria, across Australia, apparently. However, there are some interesting new friendships being formed with people drawn together by this inconvenience. Remember, we had that story from Julia in Chadston. She was at the BP in Warragul Road filling up, and another lady asked her if she could direct her to Nutter Wadding because her phone was down. She couldn't use her usual navigation system. Well, that person was Wanda, and Wanda just got in touch with us by Instagram to say that she actually did, with the help of Julia's great navigational tips, find a way to the Nutter Wadding Library on Whitehorse Road, which is great. And now she's got there, things are okay, and the phone seems like it's coming back up to speed. But that's also been a thing that's been happening more generally too. Your phone sort of comes back up to speed, it seems like it's working, then it drops out again. So this might be a day of great inconvenience for a lot of us for a little while yet. But I'm sure the people at Telstra are working very hard to get things sorted out. Meantime, let's get you sorted on your road trip into town.
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2: 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Delays are easing following a multi-vehicle crash on the South Gippsland Freeway northbound before the Princes Highway. There are delays back to the Western Port Highway. Repair works ongoing for the Tullamarine Freeway city bound at Moreland Road. There is heavy delays back to the Calder Freeway split. Ring Road Altona bound still struggling near the Princes Freeway. We have a crash in Greensboro. Diamond Creek Road city bound at Green Hill Road. Delays in both directions. Reduce the duration of your cold this winter. 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Great savings every day. Always follow the directions for use. And that's the latest traffic on Smooth 91.5.
0: Thank you very much. In Melbourne at the moment, it's just nudging 7 degrees, but only just. Our forecast top today around 11. Hopefully some sunshine this afternoon. Things warm up towards the weekend, but maybe some showers for Saturday and Sunday coming up too.

Smooth 91.5, Stevie Wonder, wrapping up the More Music Breakfast Show. Just call to say I love you. Good luck with that one today. It's about 5 minutes tonight. Yes, the Telstra mayhem continues across the country at the moment. We know the V-Line services here in Victoria have been suspended because of problems with the Telstra network. And we've just heard this too. In Adelaide, something like 378 sets of traffic lights are out because of the Telstra disruption. So that is just a sight to behold. Hopefully things are remaining a lot calmer in Melbourne traffic-wise. Certainly going to get very exciting later on today. The Indian Prime Minister, Narendra Modi, is on his way to Melbourne. He's staying here for a couple of days. They reckon it's going to be a case of Modi madness sweeping across Melbourne. So the Indian community very excited about that. For us, it's all about frosty fever, though. Isn't it? Ty Frost, due in after 9 o'clock this morning. And with him, of course, another chance for you to clean up with our Smooth FM 20 grand helping hand. 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Good luck with that, and I'll see you tomorrow. Bye.

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10: Melbourne's traffic on Smooth 91.5.
11: 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Delays finally starting to ease following an earlier crash on the South Gippsland Freeway northbound of the Princess Highway. Still a bit of traffic back to the Western Port Highway. Ongoing repair works on the Tullamarine Freeway citybound after Moreland Road has heavy traffic back to the Calder Freeway split. A breakdown on the Monash Freeway citybound at Clyde Road has 2 lanes shut, and watch out for a crash in Greensboro. Diamond Creek Road citybound at Green Hill Road. 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And that's the latest traffic on Smooth 91.5.
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12: Good morning, I'm Aham Kashani with your 9 o'clock news. Telstra has been hit by a major outage, leaving potentially millions of Aussies unable to make calls or access the internet. Users of other mobile providers that operate on Telstra's network, including Aldi and Tangerine, are also affected. The telco says it's aware of the issues and is working to resolve them. All regional train services in Victoria have been suspended due to a radio network fault thought to be related to the Telstra outage. Services on the Bendigo, Seymour, Gippsland, Geelong and Ballarat lines are affected. Replacement coaches are operating from Southern Cross Station, but V-Line says space on the coaches is very limited. A man is under police guard in hospital after a fatal stabbing in Vermont. The 39-year-old arrested after the body of a woman was found inside a property just before 10, and investigation's ongoing. The PM will host his Tongan, Samoan and Papua New Guinea counterparts in Brisbane today. The leader members to discuss regional security, trade and economic growth, while the Australia-PNG military treaty will be officially activated. And the US has announced fresh strikes on Iran. US Central Command says the military action is in response to Iranian attacks on three commercial vessels in the Strait of Hormuz. Officials say the actions by Tehran are a clear violation of the ceasefire. Updating sport. Matt Kennedy will be free to play for the Bulldogs in their Round 18 clash against the Eagles at Marvel Stadium on Sunday. Kennedy successfully replaced his one-game ban with a $2,000 fine at the tribunal last night for forceful front-on contact. Meanwhile, Suns forward Ben Long has had his suspension for rough conduct downgraded to one match. And Switzerland has beat Colombia in a nail-biting penalty shootout at the World Cup. The side now through to the quarterfinals. Argentina has also progressed with a comeback 3-2 win over Egypt.
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10: Smooth weather.
12: Partly cloudy with the top of 11 today. Similar tomorrow, 13. Mostly sunny Friday. Showers increasing Saturday. Right now it's 6. And that's the latest on Smooth 91.5.
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Hello, it's Ty. Good to have you with me. 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I got Mark Ronson and Amy Winehouse next. 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

0: 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Physical at Smooth, 91.5, with more music and less talk. Hello, it's Ty Frost. Good to have you here. We'll get the latest on the mobile services outage this morning. 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
13: 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A bit of a mess on the Tulla Freeway. Repair works to fix a pit lid city-bound after Moreland Road. The right-hand lane closed. Speeds at 40, of course, in the remaining lanes. And delays back past Bell Street. Exit at Buller Road and take Mount Alexander Road instead. Quicker and cheaper. Elsewhere, barrier works for the Ring Road Altona bound on the Princes Freeway ramp. Continue the left lane closed. Delays actually back to the Deer Park bypass. 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Search REVO Fitness. And that's the latest traffic on Smooth 91.5.
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18: I'm Marianne Harris. Good morning. Telstra is currently experiencing a major outage, potentially affecting millions of customers. Public transport services in Victoria and New South Wales in regional areas have also now been affected. Tech expert Stephen Fenwick says the telco would be feeling the heat.
19: Obviously, Telstra are frantically working to get everything back on board again, but it's affecting retailers as well. So my suggestion is if you're heading out, make sure you pack some cash as well in your wallet.
18: The Prime Minister will meet with his Tongan, Samoan and Papua New Guinea counterparts in Brisbane today. The group will discuss regional security, trade and economic growth, while the Australia-PNG military treaty will also be officially activated. Disturbing new figures from Adelaide University show 1 in 25 Aussies aged between 16 and 18 have been affected by AI-assisted online sexual abuse. Spokesperson Colm Gannon says this is concerning.
20: What we need to think about is why are young people turning to AI and why is there no follow-through in relation to those disclosures? Other things that are also concerning is when we look at the level of exploitation and extortion that is taking place.
18: Prince Harry, Sir Elton John and Elizabeth Hurley have lost their High Court case against the Daily Mail's publisher over alleged unlawful information gathering. The latest data shows credit card debt is costing Australians $10 million in interest every day. And in a remarkable story, a toddler in the UK who was declared dead after a reported drowning was found breathing hours later in a room that serves as a hospital morgue. The 18-month-old little boy will undergo extensive therapy but has since been released from hospital.
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18: To sport, and all AFL clubs will wear black armbands and hold a minute's silence this weekend in honour of Nathan Fitzgerald, who died after suffering catastrophic head injuries in an on-field clash. Senior players at Essendon have reportedly been asked their thoughts on the characteristics required to be the Bombers' next coach. The club is ramping up its pursuit of a new one, with James Hurd expecting to meet again with the club next week. And former Adelaide Crows and Fremantle player Tony Modra has now been released from hospital after being seriously injured in a truck crash. He says he's overwhelmed by the support and is now focusing on rehab. And finally, Jannik Sinner will now go up against Novak Djokovic in the semi-finals at Wimbledon.
11: Smooth weather.
18: Partly cloudy today, heading for tops of 11 degrees. Partly cloudy again tomorrow with highs of 13. Mostly sunny on Fridays, with showers increasing on Saturday and a top of 15 degrees. And that's the latest on Smooth 91.5.
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0: Good morning, you're with Ty Frost, 135950. 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